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1: More than 330 pounds of tuna distributed across five states is being recalled after testing found elevated levels of a toxin that can cause food poisoning. The FDA said the recall covers buckhead tuna distributed in New York, New Jersey, Connecticut, Pennsylvania, and Maryland. Dog ownership could help you live longer. Research published by the American Heart Association says owning a dog is tied to a 24% drop in all causes of death for the general population. And individuals who've suffered a major cardiac event, such as a heart attack or stroke, well, they have their risk dropped by 33% simply by living with a dog. Pet interaction lowers levels of cortisol, the body's main stress hormone, and it boosts oxytocin, dopamine, and serotonin. You know, those feel-good chemicals. Health update, I'm Sarah Lee Kessler.
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3: If you're looking to pre-order Apple's first foldable iPhone, beware of scams. Matt Mattinson explains.
4: Malwarebytes reports that a fake pre-order page for the iPhone Duo was discovered. The site resembles an Apple page and shows off a tab that offers a $500 voucher. However, the deceptive page reportedly uses a tool that can break into vulnerable iPhones, which could then steal sensitive data. Pre-orders for the iPhone Duo model don't start until October 16th and is set to drop a week later.
3: According to its IPO prospectus, Anthropic thinks AI will have a bigger impact than the Industrial Revolution. Reuters says the company's revenue shot up $4.6 billion, while it had a net loss of $42 billion. The IPO could value Anthropic at about $2 trillion. And OpenAI has announced a new AI product called Dots. The AI tool is a digital assistant that can organize calendars, edit slideshows, and book appointments. OpenAI had paused development on some of its internal models following some AI hacking incidents. Tech Report, I'm Mark Mayfield.
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10: From ABC News Tech Trends. That high-profile meeting at the White House between President Trump and more than a dozen AI leaders resulted in the president signing an executive order targeting what we call artificial intelligence.
11: Because it's not artificial. We all agree on that. And we're going to be renaming it superintelligence, officially renaming it.
10: Some attendees, like NVIDIA CEO Jensen Huang, have allied themselves with the Trump administration's hands-off approach to AI regulation. Others, like Anthropic CEO Dario Amodei, have called for a slowdown in AI development in the wake of a series of hacking incidents. OpenAI CEO Sam Altman was not at the White House on Tuesday. Instead, he was at the company's developer conference in San Francisco. The biggest announcement out of that was Dots, a new AI agent tool that's billed as a kind of digital secretary. It can organize calendars, edit slideshows, and book appointments, according to the company. It's similar to Meta's popular new AI agent, which they call Muse. With Tech Trends, I'm Mike Dubusky, ABC News.
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The hits of the 80s, 90s, and more. They say the

mundane, a masterpiece. Oh my, my, oh my, my love. I take one look at you, you're taking me out.

0: 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Sean and Sue in the morning. Michelle Hart while you work. Jen Austin for the ride home. Turn it up and keep it right here.
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Here comes a whole lot of stuff for the Jersey Shore. That's our way of saying, let the tunes begin. 92.7 WOBM. 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
1: They say the holy water's watered down, and this town's lost its faith. Our colors will fade eventually, so if our time is running out, day after day, we'll make the mundane a masterpiece. Oh my, my, oh my, my love, I take one look at you, you're taking me out.

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10: President Trump is hailing Tuesday's White House summit on artificial intelligence. Trump and House Speaker Mike Johnson hosted Elon Musk and the heads of Anthropic, NVIDIA, and others as fears grow over the rapid advancement of AI.
11: They love our country, they love the world, and they came together and they did something that few people really, it's almost like a constitution in a way.
10: Trump touted a document signed by the tech leaders that lays out a series of safety commitments around the advancement of AI. Trump said the leaders agreed to self-police themselves, and Johnson pledged government oversight without overregulation. The president said AI is vital to American growth. OpenAI is reportedly halting the release of a new model over safety concerns. The Wall Street Journal says Astra 6.1 showed higher levels of deception. OpenAI tells the journal that the model did not score well on the so-called alignment, which measures how well it lines up with human intent. And the FBI is declaring a cybersecurity incident over a massive hack of data involving agents and their family members by the hacking group Shiny Hunters. Tech Report, I'm Mark Mayfield.
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0: Well, good morning and welcome to a Feel Good Friday. We have made it to the end of the week. It is 66 right now here in downtown Toms River. Going to be another warmer day. Highs could be right around 80 today. So keep that in mind as you're heading out to school. Kids getting them ready or for you at work. Let's catch up to date on what's happening.
1: All right, here's the latest. Former Lieutenant Governor Dale Caldwell now suspended from his duties as pastor of Covenant United Methodist Church in Plainfield. Church officials are investigating a complaint based on allegations contained in the state report that led to Caldwell's resignation. He continues to deny wrongdoing and says the church is essentially investigating the same allegations. At the Jersey Shore, a new warning about a hidden danger from last weekend's nor'easter. Wildwood's fire chief says lithium-ion batteries exposed to salt water can ignite without warning. A flooded golf cart battery blamed for damaging a house with fire. That warning is especially relevant in Ocean County, where officials are investigating 8 fires following severe flooding. Long Beach Township's mayor says there were also 22 refrigerator fires Monday as residents returned and restored power. They're warning homeowners on LBI and other flooded shore communities to not turn the power back on until your electrical system and appliances have been inspected. And Congressman Jeff Van Drew toured the storm damage on LBI with federal officials. Communities are seeking help recovering from the flooding and beach erosion. That's the latest from the Town Square, New Jersey News Now Network, brought to you by Earth Treasures Fine Jewelers in Eatontown. Stay tuned for more Shore News updates. I'm Eric Scott. Now here's Shore Weather.
2: Today is the grand finale of this week's warming trend. Big changes are ahead for the first weekend of October. High temperature this afternoon, 82 degrees. Warm, humid, breezy with sun to start, then increasing clouds this afternoon. Watch for a batch of scattered showers coming into play this evening. It'll be mostly cloudy and turning less humid overnight. Low temperature around 60. Tomorrow will be cooler but pleasant with partly sunny skies. High comes down to around 69. From the Town Square Weather Now Network, I'm Chief Meteorologist Dan Zarrow.
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0: It is 66 degrees in Toms River as we start this Feel Good Friday. Coming up, we've got 10 After Laughter. Nate Bergazzi is going to join us to talk about the neighborhood. It's coming up in less than 10 minutes on 92.7 WOBM. Good morning and welcome to a Friday

0: Friday. 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And Seize the Deal is back. 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

0: John and Kiki D. Don't go breaking their hearts on a Friday morning. It's a feel-good Friday. Right now, we've got 66 degrees in Tom's River as you're getting up and getting going this morning. Going to be a hot one today. Highs in the low 80s.
1: All right, a very good morning to you. 10 after laughter on this feel-good Friday. Let's giggle.
0: Just watched the movie, Breadwinner with Nate Bargatze.
1: Oh, it was cute.
0: Yeah, it was cute. It was Mr. Mom. 2026.
1: Yeah, it was cute.
0: Yeah,
1: here's him Nate riding the horse down the road.
0: Yeah, Nate Bargatze talking about his neighborhood.
2: 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We do all the cul-de-sac stuff, you know, like if anybody comes down there, we're like, what are you doing there? Just any car, we're like, you better get out of our cul-de-sac.
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1: 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Everything running smooth this morning. Garden State Parkway, Route 70, Route 18. Everything okay before the big weekend rush and all the fall festivals in New Jersey. Take it easy. That's your Jersey Shore traffic watch.

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1: All right, a very good morning. Happy Friday to you. Here we go. The Phillies are out.
2: Got it. Swinging strike three. The Braves win. And it's off to Los Angeles.
3: Yeah, the Phillies, unfortunately, were never in that one last night.
1: Boy.
3: They fell behind pretty quick.
1: Philadelphia's hurting.
3: Yeah, so. But they had a good season. They made it to the playoffs, and, you know, they managed to even push it to a game three. So, you know, they got to be happy.
1: All right, Ebenezer Scrooge, a new movie out, and Johnny Depp is starring as Ebenezer.
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6: Walk with me into your past.
1: Ebenezer Scrooge movies can we have?
3: Oh, he's a, you know.
1: A lot. This hits theaters November 13th.
3: I saw him, and it's hard to recognize him.
1: Yeah,
3: he's got a lot of makeup on.
1: Do you want to smell like candy corn by any chance? Brock's has given you another chance to win their candy corn fragrance. How about that? It's a Halloween staple. Ugh. It's sold out. People really wanted to smell like a candy corn, but now they're giving you a second chance to win. They're making more batches of it. Ode to Candy Corn is what it's called. And you can go to candycornseason.com.
3: Wow.
1: Good luck.
3: One of the least, I don't know, somehow it, much like the
1: fruitcake. Do they even
3: fruit
1: have
3: cake,
1: a smell?
3: It's much like the fruitcake.
1: Yeah.
3: Candy corn. Everybody, if you bring it up, goes, candy corn. But yet they've been around and they continue
1: and the fragrance,
3: to be around.
1: You can buy the perfume.
3: That's ridiculous. That's just.
1: Well, I think it's one of those things.
3: It's a collector's item or something?
1: Yeah, you can put it on a shelf for 20 years, open up the bag, and still eat them.
3: Oh, I thought you meant the cologne.
1: No, well, probably the cologne, too.
3: That's really bad, though.
1: It is.
3: You know, I remember, you know, people, you know, in school, they smelled like corn, and it wasn't very, it wasn't nice.
1: What?
3: Yeah.
1: Well, this is candy corn.
3: Yeah.
1: Not corn, like corn on the cob.
3: Oh, does candy corn have a different smell?
1: Do you mean like corn and cheese feet?
3: Yeah,
1: like something, popcorn.
3: Yeah, you know,
1: the
3: something
1: smell of
3: like
1: popcorn,
3: that. Yeah,
1: or when you first open up a bag of potato chips, that smell.
3: Yeah.
1: Who's eating them?
3: Yeah, or you just unclip toenails, you know, and they get all that. You know, it's
1: all right.
3: Just,
1: I am so sorry if you are eating your Cheerios this morning.
3: Hey,
1: just ignore what he just said.
3: It's life.
1: Oh, gross!
3: Candy corn cologne.
1: Yeah, but we don't talk about clipping your toenails.
3: Well, if you do, it's a good thing because then it won't smell like your feet like corn. Hey, we come back.
1: What is wrong with you?
3: We are going to check the you brought it up. We're going to check the forecast. Dan Zarrow's got your weekend forecast on the way next.
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10: From ABC News Tech Trends. That high-profile meeting at the White House between President Trump and more than a dozen AI leaders resulted in the president signing an executive order targeting what we call artificial intelligence.
11: Because it's not artificial. We all agree on that. And we're going to be renaming it superintelligence, officially renaming it.
10: Some attendees, like NVIDIA CEO Jensen Huang, have allied themselves with the Trump administration's hands-off approach to AI regulation. Others, like Anthropic CEO Dario Amodei, have called for a slowdown in AI development in the wake of a series of hacking incidents. OpenAI CEO Sam Altman was not at the White House on Tuesday. Instead, he was at the company's developer conference in San Francisco. The biggest announcement out of that was Dots, a new AI agent tool that's billed as a kind of digital secretary. It can organize calendars, edit slideshows, and book appointments, according to the company. It's similar to Meta's popular new AI agent, which they call Muse. With Tech Trends, I'm Mike Dubusky, ABC News.
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2: 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So we have reached October, which I view as the last really good month of the year because we get stretches of nice weather like we have today, and you can still spend a decent amount of time outside. According to the public opinion and data company YouGov, October is the month we like best. Again, you have nice weather, especially for those that don't like the summer heat, beautiful fall foliage, many parades and festivals, and of course, Halloween. 14 of those surveyed chose October, with 11% December as their favorite month of the year. Now, rounding out the top four were June and May, which makes sense for weather reasons more than anything. When asked what months they disliked the most, the results were what you would expect, as January and February were clearly first and second. By the way, there are obviously many who don't like hot weather because August was not very popular. As for me personally, yes, the summer is my favorite time of the year, but I think September is my favorite month because of the combination of nice weather and football. Now, I'll make June the runner-up, and somewhere near the top is December. Yes, even a grump like me loves the holiday season. What is your favorite month of the year? With the Hometown View, I'm Kevin Williams.
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2: Today is the grand finale of this week's warming trend. Big changes are ahead for the first weekend of October. High temperature this afternoon, 82 degrees. Warm, humid, breezy with sun to start, then increasing clouds this afternoon. Watch for a batch of scattered showers coming into play this evening. It'll be mostly cloudy and turning less humid overnight. Low temperature around 60. Tomorrow will be cooler but pleasant with partly sunny skies. High comes down to around 69. From the Town Square Weather Now Network, I'm Chief Meteorologist Dan Zarrow.
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3: Right now, we've got 66 in Jackson as you're getting your Friday started. 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
4: Hey, hey, good morning. You're starting your Friday with Sean and Sue. We're so happy you are here. It's a feel-good Friday. You want to hear something?

0: Sean and Sue in Greece on 92.7 WOBM on a brand new Feel Good Friday morning. Don't forget, coming up at 9, it's the All Music Hour, the best music to start your Friday at work.
1: All right, so yesterday we were talking about sherbet or sherbet, however you say it.
0: Sorbet.
1: And we had GG21 from Brick write us because we were talking about my friend Amy, who has sherbet in her freezer right now, and it's mandarin orange sherbet. So, GG21 in Brick wrote and said, can you please give me the brand?
0: GG21.
1: Yeah, orange sherbet, please. It's a must try.
0: Okay.
1: Here it is. It's Signature Select at Acme.
0: Yeah, that's the Acme brand.
1: It's called Classic Mandarin Orange.
0: Wow.
1: Sherbet.
0: Look at that.
1: Yeah, so there you go. GG21, go grab it.
0: Yeah, got to go to an Acme.
1: Because I told you, I love the orange.
0: Mm-hmm.
1: Ah, it's so good. Why not try it? It's
0: Acme. I don't
1: know
0: where GG21 is from. I know we got one
1: she
0: in Manahawkin, one in Tuckerton.
1: Brick, I don't think there's an Acme. There's an Acme on the island, though, like La Valette area.
0: Is there? Yeah.
1: Yes,
0: hit up
1: Ortley.
0: That one. They'll have the
1: there,
0: signature
1: yeah.
0: select.
1: That's
0: then.
1: Maybe the closest Acme there, I would
0: to
1: think.
0: Brick.
1: To Brick. Yeah.
0: Otherwise, you got to go to Manahawkin or Tuckerton.
1: Mm-hmm. Mm-hmm.
0: All righty. There you go. Signature Select Mandarin
1: Ooh.
0: Orange.
1: Sure, I could go for some right
0: sure
1: now.
0: Sherbet.
1: Yeah, sherbet.
0: There's no R.
1: And we were like, why are we throwing in the R's? We don't know.
0: Hey, time right now to play the alphabet game this morning. Maybe we could do that. You know, find out the alphabet connection with the sherbet.
1: Sounds good.
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0: Joining us to play the alphabet game is Tara. She's in Manchester. Good morning, Tara.
3: Good morning.
0: Tara, there's 10 questions for Sean and Sue's alphabet game, all with the answers today for your contester, starting with the letter C. Now, you're going to have 30 seconds on the clock. Feel free to pass if you get stuck, and we'll come back to it. You can only use an answer one time. Your first okay. answer is what we're going to accept. We'll start the clock after Sue gives you the first question. Get all 10 correct and you win. So, Tara, you're ready to play.
3: Yes.
1: All right, let's go. A boy's name that begins with the letter C.
3: Cole.
1: A word in the dictionary.
3: Cater.
1: A body part.
3: Cat.
1: A girl's name.
3: Kathy.
1: A food.
3: Caviar.
1: An animal.
3: Coyote.
1: Clothing.
3: Cuddle.
1: A car.
3: Cavalier.
1: A movie.
3: Casper the Friendly Ghost.
1: A color. A color.
3: Yeah. Oh, darn.
1: That was the last one.
0: That was your last.
3: Oh, God, a color.
1: Yes. Carrot orange. Cayenne. Is
0: cranberry.
1: What?
3: There you go.
1: Cranberry.
3: Sorry.
1: So close.
0: Tara,
3: I'll have to try again.
0: Oh, my goodness.
1: Oh, you did great. That letter C worked for you.
0: You know, a lot of people get that, though, Tara. That's like there's that one question that all of a sudden the brain goes like, uh-oh.
1: Oh, you were doing incredible, though. I'm like, oh, my goodness. She had 4 seconds left when we got to a color. Oh!
0: Color is always a tough one.
1: Darn.
0: All right, Tara, call us back in a couple of weeks, all right?
3: Thank you so much. Have a good day, everybody.
0: You too.
1: Thanks.
0: There she is. Oh, I thought she had it.
1: Ah, me too.
0: That
1: me
0: was
1: too.
0: So I think we're both sweating
1: excitement,
0: a little.
1: Excitement.
0: If you'd like to play the alphabet game, maybe it's your turn to win.
1: 732-237-WOBM.
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1: 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Everything running smooth this morning. Garden State Parkway, Route 70, Route 18.

0: Sean and Sue on a brand new Feel Good Friday. Last night, the Devils won opening night over the Flyers.
1: Oh, opening.
0: Yep.
1: Oh, that's right, because we're just getting into hockey.
0: Hockey started last night for the Devils, at least. They won opening night 3-2
1: good.
0: On a Jack Hughes winning goal in overtime.
1: Oh, wow.
0: So, yeah, they're back at it. Go Devils. We'll see how we do. That's game one of 84.
1: Okay.
0: For the Devils.
1: 84 games, can you imagine?
0: 84 games, can you believe it? Yankees get underway this weekend in playoff action. The last of the locals still standing. They begin in Tampa Bay this weekend, taking on the Rays. Going to be a tough series, but, you know, let's go Yankees.
1: Okay, go Yankees!
0: Coming up, we've got 10 After Laughter on the way. Nate Bergazzi is going to join us. But first, let's get you up to date on what's happening for your Friday.
2: All right, here's the latest. Former Lieutenant Governor Dale Caldwell now suspended from his duties as pastor of Covenant United Methodist Church in Plainfield. Church officials are investigating a complaint based on allegations contained in the state report that led to Caldwell's resignation. He continues to deny wrongdoing and says the church is essentially investigating the same allegations. At the Jersey Shore, a new warning about a hidden danger from last weekend's nor'easter. Wildwood's fire chief says lithium-ion batteries exposed to salt water can ignite without warning. A flooded golf cart battery blamed for damaging a house with fire. That warning is especially relevant in Ocean County, where officials are investigating 8 fires following severe flooding. Long Beach Township's mayor says there were also 22 refrigerator fires Monday as residents returned and restored power. They're warning homeowners on LBI and other flooded shore communities to not turn the power back on until your electrical system and appliances have been inspected. And Congressman Jeff Van Drew toured the storm damage on LBI with federal officials. Communities are seeking help recovering from the flooding and beach erosion. That's the latest from the Town Square, New Jersey News Now Network, brought to you by Earth Treasures Fine Jewelers in Eatontown. Stay tuned for more Shore News updates. I'm Eric Scott. 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
3: Today is the grand finale of this week's warming trend. Big changes are ahead for the first weekend of October. High temperature this afternoon, 82 degrees. Warm, humid, breezy with sun to start, then increasing clouds this afternoon. Watch for a batch of scattered showers coming into play this evening. It'll be mostly cloudy and turning less humid overnight. Low temperature around 60. Tomorrow will be cooler but pleasant with partly sunny skies. High comes down to around 69. From the Town Square Weather Now Network, I'm Chief Meteorologist Dan Zarrow.
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0: Hey, mark your calendar because Halloween in the Heights is coming. That's right. Halloween in the Heights happening on Saturday, October 24th. 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
0: Nate Bergazzi's up next with 10 After Laughter.
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0: Fleetwood Mac on 92.7 WOBM. Good morning. Welcome to your Feel Good Friday. Sean and Sue in with you. Don't forget, coming up just after 8, that first code of the day you want to be in on at the 25K at work payday.
1: You bet. It's coming up right now. 10 after laughter. Let's make you giggle.
0: Nate Bergazzi. He's talking about the neighborhood.
1: We just watched his new movie.
0: Yeah.
1: Breadwinner. It's really good.
0: Yeah, The Breadwinner. Mandy Moore plays his wife.
1: It's cute. Yeah.
0: It's a good movie. It was fun.
2: We live in a cul-de-sac, which is very exciting because I grew up on a straight street and I always dreamed of living in a cul-de-sac. You see them and you're like, can you imagine being up in one of those? We do all the cul-de-sac stuff, you know, like if anybody comes down there, we're like, what are you doing there? Just any car, like, you better get out of our cul-de-sac.
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12: President Trump is hailing Tuesday's White House summit on artificial intelligence.
4: Trump and House Speaker Mike Johnson hosted Elon Musk and the heads of Anthropic, NVIDIA, and others as fears grow over the rapid advancement of AI.
12: They love our country and they love the world, and they came together and they did something that few people really, it's almost like a constitution in a way.
4: Trump touted a document signed by the tech leaders that lays out a series of safety commitments around the advancement of AI. Trump said the leaders agreed to self-police themselves, and Johnson pledged government oversight without overregulation. The president said AI is vital to American growth. OpenAI is reportedly halting the release of a new model over safety concerns. The Wall Street Journal says Astra 6.1 showed higher levels of deception. OpenAI tells the journal that the model did not score well on the so-called alignment, which measures how well it lines up with human intent. And the FBI is declaring a cybersecurity incident over a massive hack of data involving agents and their family members by the hacking group Shiny Hunters. Tech Report, I'm Mark Mayfield.
13: Your Jersey Shore traffic watch. Everything running smooth this morning. Garden State Parkway, Route 70, Route 18. Everything okay before the big weekend rush and all the fall festivals in New Jersey. Take it easy. That's your Jersey Shore traffic watch.

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1: Hey, this one's going out to our friend Sue the Guz. Hey. He wanted to go back to the 80s this morning.
2: Oh, cool. Let's
1: this was
2: go.
1: Sort of like the lower scale edition of Loverboy.
2: Okay.
1: Canadian saga. And they're on the loose, Sue. We
2: on
1: wanted
2: the
1: to
2: loose.
1: Hear.
2: The Guz on the loose.
1: This is your weekend theme, Sue. You're on the loose.
2: I am. Watch out.
1: All right, Anthony. Enjoy the song.
2: Fun.
1: Here they are.
2: Let's
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1: Sounds
0: so be
1: nuts.
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1: All right, here we go. The Phillies are out.
2: Got it, swinging strike three. The Braves win. Ah. And it's off to Los Angeles.
3: Wow. Somebody was doing some yelling there. Yeah, Phillies had a rough game. They were pretty much done from the start yesterday.
1: Boy. Philadelphia's hurting this morning then, I'm sure.
3: Well, you know, they got in the playoffs. They even beat the Braves, took them to three. So better luck next year.
1: All right, another Ebenezer Scrooge is coming out this holiday season. Guess who's playing him? See if you can tell.
4: You will be haunted by three spirits.
5: Perhaps I could just meet with them all at once. Ooh. Have it over and done with.
3: You notice Johnny Depp always has an English accent.
5: The old past.
6: I shall not leave this bed.
1: So yeah. Did Madonna. She used to have one. She doesn't have one anymore.
3: Oh, my goodness. Madonna the other night at the PMAs.
1: She did not crazy. Have an accent all
3: she
1: of a sudden.
3: She didn't, but she was just crazy, though.
1: But anyway, this isn't about Madonna. It's about Johnny Depp. He is playing Ebenezer Scrooge. Oh. That would be a good...
3: It's a different movie.
1: Wow. Different realm. Okay. Johnny Depp is playing Ebenezer Scrooge November...
3: In a Christmas carol.
1: 18th, yeah.
3: I think they're actually calling it Ebenezer.
1: They are. It's yeah. Ebenezer movie.
3: He's very disguised. Like, you don't even know it's him.
1: I know.
3: I didn't when I saw the makeup job on him.
1: It's
3: and
1: good.
3: That, you know, it makes sense because it was not that long ago. I forget what he was doing, but he showed up somewhere dressed as Scrooge. And I was like, what's that all about?
1: Get out.
3: Yeah,
1: see?
3: He was all in costume, but it was a precursor to this role that he was doing.
1: He was preparing.
3: But this one's going to be, I think this is going to be a big one for Johnny Depp.
1: Okay, we'll have to wait and see. Out in theaters November 13th. And if you want that one more shot to get the candy corn fragrance, the perfume,
3: wait a minute.
1: The cologne.
3: Is it a cologne or is it for men or for women?
1: I think it's
3: Or is
1: Maybe
3: it unisex?
1: For unisex.
3: Is
1: yeah.
3: it unisex?
1: It's the Ode to Candy Corn. It doesn't say,
3: Ode
1: but you can get it at candycornseason.com. They were all out of it, but they're making more batches starting tomorrow. It's called candycornseason.com if you want to grab it and smell like a candy corn.
3: Candy corn is like the fruitcake of Halloween.
1: Yeah, it is.
3: You know how we have fruitcake at Christmas time, mm-hmm. and everybody says how horrible it is, yet it's always around. Here in Halloween, everybody says how horrible candy corn yeah. is, but it's always around.
1: It's that one Halloween candy you can keep on your shelves for 20 years, break
3: yeah.
1: it out.
3: Do you ever see people who take it
1: and
3: they
1: eat it.
3: Stick it on their front teeth?
1: No, like
3: and they,
1: fangs?
3: Yeah, and they're like, ooh,
1: oh,
3: hey, I'm a candy corn guy.
1: Let's do that for a little video.
3: Yeah, well, you can do it.
1: I don't really want to put candy corn, though, in my mouth.
3: Yeah.
1: Not really a huge fan.
3: How much does the candy corn cologne cost?
1: $22.
3: Wow, that's kind of pricey for candy corn. You know, they sell it in the they have dollar store colognes.
1: Hey.
3: You know.
1: This is not going to be in
3: that
1: the dollar
3: where
1: tree.
3: That should be too.
1: This is not in the dollar tree.
3: It will be in a couple of months. Hey, we come back. Dan Zarrow's going to give us the weekend forecast. It's coming up next on 92.7 WOB.
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12: A new study shows insomnia results in a 26% increased risk of stroke and about the same percentage increase in hospital admissions. The Sleep Medicine Review research also suggests insomnia, or inability to get enough sleep, is linked to depression and dementia. The study's lead author says insomnia deserves attention as a warning sign of the status of your brain and of your mental health. Nature's calming effect isn't just for the birds, and even traffic noise may not drown it out. According to a new North Carolina State University study, students in wooded areas had lower heart rates even while listening to city traffic. Recorded birdsong also improved a separate measure of stress recovery while students sat in a built-up campus setting. Researchers say the sights and sounds of nature can produce physical benefits on their own, and unique ones at that. Health update, I'm Sarah Lee Kessler.
13: And we're live here outside the Perez.

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3: 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So we have reached October, which I view as the last really good month of the year, because we get stretches of nice weather like we have today, and you can still spend a decent amount of time outside. 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
3: 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Now, rounding out the top four were June and May, which makes sense for weather reasons more than anything. When asked what months they dislike the most, the results were what you would expect, as January and February were clearly first and second. By the way, there are obviously many who don't like hot weather because August was not very popular. As for me personally, yes, the summer is my favorite time of the year, but I think September is my favorite month because of the combination of nice weather and football. Now, I'll make June the runner-up, and somewhere near the top is December. Yes, even a grump like me loves the holiday season. What is your favorite month of the year? With the Hometown View, I'm Kevin Williams.
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1: Jersey Shore weather.
2: Today is the grand finale of this week's warming trend. Big changes are ahead for the first weekend of October. High temperatures this afternoon, 82 degrees. Warm, humid, breezy with sun to start, then increasing clouds this afternoon. Watch for a batch of scattered showers coming into play this evening. It'll be mostly cloudy and turning less humid overnight. Low temperature around 60. Tomorrow will be cooler but pleasant with partly sunny skies. High comes down to around 69. From the Town Square Weather Now Network, I'm Chief Meteorologist Dan Zarro.
3: All right, thank you, Dan. Right now, we've got 66 in Lakewood. Coming up, we're going to give you the update on the sandwich playoffs.
0: Ooh, last day to vote. Today, winner announced on Monday.

0: Shauna and Sue on 92.7 WOBM. Good morning, Kenny Loggins in the Danger Zone on a Feel Good Friday. Hey, the sandwich playoffs are underway. Today's the final day to vote. It's brought to you by Silveri and Sons Produce. And I want to run down the top five for you, Sue.
1: Oh, let's do it.
0: Heading into the final day of voting at number five, DeMarco's Catering and Gourmet Deli in Aberdeen.
1: Mm-hmm.
0: Number four is Elsie's Subs in Red Bank.
1: Yes.
0: Number three, Big City Sandwiches.
1: Yay, come on. Can we pull them up to number one?
0: They're in Eatontown.
1: Mm-hmm.
0: At number two is Della Cucina, Italian Market and Catering in Tom's River.
1: Yes, delish.
0: And number one, right now into the final day of voting.
1: Who's at number one?
0: Joe Leone's in Point Pleasant Beach and Manasquan is the number one sandwich shop right now. And that is the latest with the sandwich playoffs. You can vote today, but do it because it's final day.
1: It's the last day. Monday, we're going to have a winner. It's the sandwich playoffs. My goodness, we've had fun with this. 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
1: One of my faves, by the way.
0: You love that,
1: love
0: huh?
1: Love it, yes.
0: Hey, coming up, don't forget, we have, what are we doing coming up? Well, we've got the code for you.
1: Yeah, we have the code.
0: Got a lot going on today.
1: And we have the alphabet game coming up. Do you want to play the alphabet game? Hey, you can always play with us, 732-237-WOBM. And when we do this, we want a winner. Let's go!
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0: Joining us to play the alphabet game is Tara. She's in Manchester. Good morning, Tara.
3: Good morning.
0: Tara, there's 10 questions for Sean and Sue's alphabet game, all with the answers today for your contester, starting with the letter C. Now, you're going to have 30 seconds on the clock. Feel free to pass if you get stuck, and we'll come back to it. You can only use an answer one time. Your first answer is what we're going to accept. We'll start the clock after Sue gives you the first question. Get all 10 correct and you win. So, Tara, you're ready to play.
3: Yeah.
1: All right, let's go. A boy's name that begins with the letter C.
3: Cole.
1: A word in the dictionary.
3: Cater.
1: A body part.
3: Cat.
1: A girl's name.
3: Kathy.
1: A food.
3: Caviar.
1: An animal.
3: Coyote.
1: Clothing.
3: Cuddle.
1: A car.
3: Cavalier.
1: A movie.
3: Casper the Friendly Ghost.
1: A color. A color.
3: Darn.
1: That was the last one.
0: That was your last.
3: Oh, God, a color.
1: Yes. Oh, carrot, orange, cayenne. Is
0: cranberry.
1: What?
3: There you go.
1: Cranberry.
3: Sorry.
1: So close.
0: Tara,
3: I'll have to try again.
0: Oh, my goodness.
1: Oh, you did great. That letter C worked for you.
0: You know, a lot of people get that, though, Tara. That's like there's that one question that all of a sudden the brain goes like, uh-oh.
1: Oh, you were doing incredible, though. I'm like, oh, my goodness. She had 4 seconds left when we got to a color. Oh!
0: Color is always a tough one.
1: Darn.
0: All right, Tara, call us back in a couple of weeks, all right?
3: Thank you so much.
1: Thank
3: have a good day,
0: you
3: everybody.
0: Too.
1: Thanks.
0: There she is. Oh, I thought she had it.
1: Ah, me too.
0: So I think we're both sweating
1: a little. Excitement.
0: If you'd like to play the alphabet game, maybe it's your turn to win.
1: 732-237-WOBM.
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1: Your Jersey Shore traffic watching Ocean Township. There was an accident. It's cleared. Route 18 southbound Deal Road. Exit 11 right there at Route 66. It is cleared, but there are some delays there because of the accident that happened earlier. Garden State Parkway looks okay this morning. Delays are starting to happen around the Toms River tolls. Other than that, it is running smooth. New Jersey Turnpike looks good. Route 37 looks good. Route 70 looks good this morning. For a Friday, we'll take it. That's your Jersey Shore traffic watch.
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1: Yeah, you bet. 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
2: All right, here's the latest. Former Lieutenant Governor Dale Caldwell now suspended from his duties as pastor of Covenant United Methodist Church in Plainfield. Church officials are investigating a complaint based on allegations contained in the state report that led to Caldwell's resignation. He continues to deny wrongdoing and says the church is essentially investigating the same allegations. At the Jersey Shore, a new warning about a hidden danger from last weekend's nor'easter. Wildwood's fire chief says lithium-ion batteries exposed to salt water can ignite without warning. A flooded golf cart battery blamed for damaging a house with fire. That warning is especially relevant in Ocean County, where officials are investigating 8 fires following severe flooding. Long Beach Township's mayor says there were also 22 refrigerator fires Monday as residents returned and restored power. They're warning homeowners on LBI and other flooded shore communities to not turn the power back on until your electrical system and appliances have been inspected. And Congressman Jeff Van Drew toured the storm damage on LBI with federal officials. Communities are seeking help recovering from the flooding and beach erosion. That's the latest from the Town Square, New Jersey News Now Network, brought to you by Earth Treasures Fine Jewelers at Eatontown. Stay tuned for more Shore News updates. I'm Eric Scott. 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
3: Today is the grand finale of this week's warming trend. Big changes are ahead for the first weekend of October. High temperature this afternoon, 82 degrees. Warm, humid, breezy with sun to start, then increasing clouds this afternoon. Watch for a batch of scattered showers coming into play this evening. It'll be mostly cloudy and turning less humid overnight. Low temperature around 60. Tomorrow will be cooler but pleasant with partly sunny skies. High comes down to around 69. From the Town Square Weather Now Network, I'm Chief Meteorologist Dan Zarrow.
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0: Right now, we're almost at 70 in Beachwood. Coming up next, it's the first code of the day today. The more codes, the better chance.
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0: Red Sox fans weren't singing Sweet Caroline the other night. Neil Diamond.
1: Yes.
0: As the Yankees busted him out of the playoffs this week.
1: There you go.
0: Hey, Neil Diamond, Sweet Caroline.
1: That was great.
0: Yeah.
1: We're bopping our heads while we're driving to work.
2: Good morning.
0: Hey, right now it's time for 10 After Laughter. Nate Bargatze, he's got that new movie out. Well, it's actually been out, but now it's on Netflix. You can check it out, The Breadwinner.
1: I think it just literally came out just yesterday.
0: Yeah.
1: So it's really, really good.
0: Yeah, it was
1: Mandy
0: in theaters
1: Moore.
0: And now it's, you know, out for streaming and so forth.
1: Mm-hmm.
0: But here he is talking about the neighborhood.
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13: 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It uses the same technology that created the vaccines for COVID-19. Doctors at University of Washington Medicine say it's 30% more effective than the standard vaccine, and that's especially important for people older than 50 because their bodies don't create as many antibodies. The new vaccine is called Emflusiva. New research is showing lower cognitive test scores could mean an increased risk of stroke for older adults. Michael Kastner explains.
14: The study published in the Journal of the American Heart Association shows lower overall thinking ability tied to an 86% higher chance of a stroke. Lower memory scores were linked to a 68% higher risk of stroke. The study looked at the risk of first-time stroke in thousands of people ages 60 and older and compared cognitive test scores with later stroke incidents.
13: Health update. I'm Sarah Lee Kessler.
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30: From ABC News Tech Trends. That high-profile meeting at the White House between President Trump and more than a dozen AI leaders resulted in the president signing an executive order targeting what we call artificial intelligence.
31: Because it's not artificial. We all agree on that. And we're going to be renaming it superintelligence, officially renaming it.
30: Some attendees, like NVIDIA CEO Jensen Huang, have allied themselves with the Trump administration's hands-off approach to AI regulation. Others, like Anthropic CEO Dario Amodei, have called for a slowdown in AI development in the wake of a series of hacking incidents. OpenAI CEO Sam Altman was not at the White House on Tuesday. Instead, he was at the company's developer conference in San Francisco. The biggest announcement out of that was Dots, a new AI agent tool that's billed as a kind of digital secretary. It can organize calendars, edit slideshows, and book appointments, according to the company. It's similar to Meta's popular new AI agent, which they call Muse. With Tech Trends, I'm Mike Dubusky, ABC News.
32: Your Jersey Shore traffic watch in Ocean Township. There was an accident. It's cleared. Route 18 southbound Deal Road, exit 11 right there at Route 66. It is cleared, but there are some delays there because of the accident that happened earlier. Garden State Parkway looks okay this morning. Delays are starting to happen around the Toms River tolls. Other than that, it is running smooth. New Jersey Turnpike looks good. Route 37 looks good. Route 70 looks good this morning. For a Friday, we'll take it. That's your Jersey Shore traffic.

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1: Hey, Sean, your big show last night, Big Brother, the finale, Rick Devins won.
2: Yeah, the guy from Survivor.
1: Did you like him?
2: He was all right. Yeah. They should have, you know, gotten the Survivor people out early, but they didn't, and he won. He ended up winning.
1: Okay, congratulations. Yeah. What did they win with Big Brother?
2: He won nearly a million. Because he also won the People's Choice.
1: Coin in the bucket. Just a million.
2: Yeah, he also won the People's Choice Award.
1: It's amazing.
2: And some other little cash prizes.
1: Congratulations.
2: Yeah, he was very happy.
1: You know who is out?
3: Got it! Swinging strike three! The Braves win!
1: Oh.
3: And it's off to Los Angeles.
1: Philadelphia's hurting today. The wild card series, they're done. Yankees are still in.
2: Yeah, the Yankees, only local team in the playoffs. Mets and Phillies are out. The Yankees start this weekend in Tampa.
1: Saturday, Sunday, which day?
2: Saturday.
1: Ah, nice. And I know our Giants, our Eagles play this weekend. The Jets, I'm sure they play too.
2: Yeah, Giants have the Cardinals this weekend.
1: Okay, nice. So. Eagles have LA. Oh, jeez. Let's hope the Eagles show up.
2: Yeah, that's going to be a tough one.
1: Let's see if they show up. I don't know. All right, so do you think you know this story? It's Ebenezer Scrooge. Johnny Depp is the new Ebenezer.
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2: He's always
5: English.
2: Walk
5: with me into your past.
6: I shall not leave this bed.
1: I only Johnny see Depp. Him as a pirate.
2: You think that he'll be doing Ebenezer
1: as a pirate? Hey, baby. November 13th, it's in theaters. You think it'll do well?
2: I think it might. Okay. You know, it's a holiday favorite, mm-hmm. A Christmas Carol.
1: You think you want to smell like a candy corn, Sean?
2: No, I don't want to smell like corn.
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2: It?
1: Yes. 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
2: And people say capitalism is not good. Look at that. They're bottling candy corn cologne.
1: Yep. Ode to candy corn. That's what it's called.
2: Candy corn is like the fruitcake.
1: Yeah.
2: Of Halloween. You know, you've got fruitcake at Christmas time, and everybody says it's horrible, but yet it's still there every year.
1: Is there a fragrance?
2: Let's work on that for Christmas. But candy corn, everybody says it's horrible,
1: mm-hmm.
2: but yet it's out every Halloween.
1: Yes, it is.
2: And it's now like you circus can buy the peanuts. Spray. Everybody hates them, but for some reason, they're always around.
1: Yeah.
2: I hate those things.
1: I have friends that love them.
2: I know somebody that actually insulated their ceiling with that candy, circus peanuts.
1: Don't you think it was me? It was not.
2: Can you imagine?
1: That is funny.
2: That would be something Joey Rack should come in with a taste test.
1: What? The circus?
2: Fruitcake.
1: Oh.
2: Circus peanuts.
1: Candy corns.
2: And candy corn. Three of the most hated foods all in one time.
1: Yeah. I'm wondering, though, would it be cool to glue candy corns to the wall? That would be a neat wall in the house.
2: Until the flies went after it.
1: Oh, jeez. That's right. Or the mice or whatever.
2: Yeah.
1: But I think that would be neat. Could you put bubble wrap around it? I don't know. I'd like that idea. I might think of it.
2: Can
1: I might glue it.
2: Maybe circus peanut cologne.
1: Ew, no. Well, hey, ode to candy corn, $22.
2: Ode to circus peanut and ode to fruitcake.

0: I think we have a new calling. Let's do it.
1: Yeah, we have a whole line of fragrances. Hey, how about liver and onions?
0: Ew.
1: Think about it. Just think of all the different foods that...
0: Oh, gross. That's like ode to poop. No!
1: Some people already have that one.
2: The Breakfast Dish with Sean and Sue on 92.7 WOBM is driven by the All-American Ford Auto Group, the number one Ford Auto Group on the East Coast, with locations in Old Bridge, Point Pleasant, Hackensack, and Paramus.
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1: 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It uses the same technology that created the vaccines for COVID-19. Doctors at University of Washington Medicine say it's 30% more effective than the standard vaccine, and that's especially important for people older than 50 because their bodies don't create as many antibodies. The new vaccine is called Emflusiva. New research is showing lower cognitive test scores could mean an increased risk of stroke for older adults. Michael Kastner explains.
2: The study published in the Journal of the American Heart Association shows lower overall thinking ability tied to an 86% higher chance of a stroke. Lower memory scores were linked to a 68% higher risk of stroke. The study looked at the risk of first-time stroke in thousands of people ages 60 and older and compared cognitive test scores with later stroke incidents.
1: Health Update. I'm Sarah Lee Kessler.
3: Your Jersey Shore traffic watching Ocean Township. There was an accident. It's cleared. Route 18 southbound Deal Road. Exit 11 right there at Route 66. It is cleared, but there are some delays there because of the accident that happened earlier. Garden State Parkway looks okay this morning. Delays are starting to happen around the Toms River tolls. Other than that, it is running smooth. New Jersey Turnpike looks good. Route 37 looks good. Route 70 looks good this morning. For a Friday, we'll take it. That's your Jersey Shore traffic watch.
4: Jersey Shore weather.
5: Today is the grand finale of this week's warming trend. Big changes are ahead for the first weekend of October. High temperatures this afternoon, 82 degrees. Warm, humid, breezy with sun to start, then increasing clouds this afternoon. Watch for a batch of scattered showers coming into play this evening. It'll be mostly cloudy and turning less humid overnight. Low temperature around 60. Tomorrow will be cooler but pleasant with partly sunny skies. High comes down to around 69. From the Town Square Weather Now Network, I'm Chief Meteorologist Dan Zero.
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0: they're doing a celebration, and you're invited. The Westminster Nursery School is celebrating 75 years at Westminster Nursery School.
1: Love that place.
0: 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It's happening October 11th from noon to 3. 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
1: Great place.
0: All kinds of stuff. October 11th from noon to 3.
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0: Gloria Gaynor, she's still surviving on 92.7 WOBM. Good morning. Welcome to a Feel Good Friday. Going to be a hot one today. Temperatures into the low 80s today.
1: Oof, all right.
0: A lot of people saying they're switching. They went from heat back to AC.
1: Yeah, the AC's on right now. But I think starting this weekend, going into next week, it's going to get a lot cooler
0: here. Yeah, we'll see. Mm. We're having rain, I think, Sunday. And that's when the cool down begins.
1: Yeah.
0: That's when fall finally arrives.
1: All right. Pumpkin
0: right now,
1: spice and everything nice.
0: Exactly. Speaking of pumpkin spice, you could check out an article that I wrote today about a student, culinary student, who won a scholarship with a pumpkin bread recipe.
1: Get out.
0: From Tom's River.
1: Ooh.
0: Yeah.
1: Ooh.
0: So, all kinds of
1: so good.
0: Delicious treats made with pumpkin.
1: Mm.
0: Right now, it's time to play. It is, of course, the alphabet game. Sean and Sue on 92.
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0: Joining us to play the alphabet game is Tara. She's in Manchester. Good morning, Tara.
3: Good morning.
0: Tara, there's 10 questions for Sean and Sue's alphabet game, all with the answers today for your contester, starting with the letter C. Now, you're going to have 30 seconds on the clock. Feel free to pass if you get stuck, and we'll come back to it. You can only use an answer one time. Your first answer is what we're going to accept. We'll start the clock after Sue gives you the first question. Get all 10 correct, and you win. So, Tara, you're ready to play.
3: Yeah.
1: All right, let's go. A boy's name that begins with the letter C.
3: Cole.
1: A word in the dictionary.
3: Cater.
1: A body part.
3: Calf.
1: A girl's name.
3: Kathy.
1: A food.
3: Caviar.
1: An animal.
3: Coyote.
1: Clothing.
3: Coat.
1: A car.
3: Cavalier.
1: A movie.
3: Casper the Friendly Ghost.
1: A color. A color. That was the last one.
0: That was your last.
3: Oh, God, a color.
1: Yes. Carrot, orange, cayenne. Is
0: cranberry.
3: There you go.
1: Cranberry.
3: Sorry.
1: So close.
0: Tara,
3: I'll have to try again.
0: Oh, my goodness.
1: Oh, you did great. That letter C worked for you.
0: You know, a lot of people get that, though, Tara. That's like there's that one question that all of a sudden the brain goes like, uh-oh.
1: Oh, you were doing incredible, though. I'm like, oh, my goodness. She had 4 seconds left when we got to a color. Oh!
0: Color is always a tough one.
1: Darn.
0: All right, Tara, call us back in a couple of weeks, all right?
3: Thank you so much. Have a good day, everybody.
0: You too.
1: Thanks.
0: There she is. Oh, I thought she had it.
1: Ah, me too.
0: So I think we're both sweating
1: a little. Excitement.
0: If you'd like to play the alphabet game, maybe it's your turn to win.
1: 732-237-WOBM.
4: 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Sean and Sue in the morning. Michelle Hart while you work. Jen Austin for the ride home. Turn it up and keep it right here.
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18: From ABC News Tech Trends. That high-profile meeting at the White House between President Trump and more than a dozen AI leaders resulted in the president signing an executive order targeting what we call artificial intelligence.
19: Because it's not artificial. We all agree on that. And we're going to be renaming it superintelligence, officially renaming it.
18: Some attendees, like NVIDIA CEO Jensen Huang, have allied themselves with the Trump administration's hands-off approach to AI regulation. Others, like Anthropic CEO Dario Amodei, have called for a slowdown in AI development in the wake of a series of hacking incidents. OpenAI CEO Sam Altman was not at the White House on Tuesday. Instead, he was at the company's developer conference in San Francisco. The biggest announcement out of that was Dots, a new AI agent tool that's billed as a kind of digital secretary. It can organize calendars, edit slideshows, and book appointments, according to the company. It's similar to Meta's popular new AI agent, which they call Muse. With Tech Trends, I'm Mike Dubusky, ABC News.
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1: Your Jersey Shore traffic watch in Ocean Township. There was an accident. It's cleared. Route 18 southbound Deal Road, exit 11 right there at Route 66. It is cleared, but there are some delays there because of the accident.

0: 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Route 37 looks good. Route 70 looks good this morning. For a Friday, we'll take it. That's your Jersey Shore Traffic Watch.
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1: 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The Jersey Shore Sandwich Playoffs. 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
9: A new study shows insomnia results in a 26% increased risk of stroke and about the same percentage increase in hospital admissions. The Sleep Medicine Review research also suggests insomnia, or inability to get enough sleep, is linked to depression and dementia. The study's lead author says insomnia deserves attention as a warning sign of the status of your brain and of your mental health. Nature's calming effect isn't just for the birds, and even traffic noise may not drown it out. According to a new North Carolina State University study, students in wooded areas had lower heart rates even while listening to city traffic. Recorded birdsong also improved a separate measure of stress recovery while students sat in a built-up campus setting. Researchers say the sights and sounds of nature can produce physical benefits on their own, and unique ones at that. Health Update, I'm Sarah Lee Kessler.
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12: Ocean County weather. Temperatures today running about 15 degrees above normal for early October. Tomorrow all the way through next week, trending much more seasonable, much more autumnal. High temperature today, 82 degrees. Not only warm, but humid and breezy too. Sun turning to clouds this afternoon, and then watch for a batch of scattered showers, likely this evening. It'll stay mostly cloudy overnight as humidity starts to dial back. Low temperature 60. Cooler but pleasant tomorrow. Partly sunny, high 69, 63 on Sunday. I'm Chief Meteorologist Dan Zero.
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0: 92.7 WOBM, the hits of the 80s, 90s, and more. Somehow you got roped into playing fantasy football in the office, and your 12-year-old son is the one running your team, and quite frankly, he's doing really well so far. Well, how would you like to take him to his first NFL game? That's not a cheap family outing, but we can make it happen when you win $25,000 at their at-work payday. 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
4: President Trump is hailing Tuesday's White House summit on artificial intelligence. Trump and House Speaker Mike Johnson hosted Elon Musk and the heads of Anthropic, NVIDIA, and others as fears grow over the rapid advancement of AI.
5: They love our country, they love the world, and they came together and they did something that few people really, it's almost like a constitution in a way.
4: Trump touted a document signed by the tech leaders that lays out a series of safety commitments around the advancement of AI. Trump said the leaders agreed to self-police themselves, and Johnson pledged government oversight without overregulation. The president said AI is vital to American growth. OpenAI is reportedly halting the release of a new model over safety concerns. The Wall Street Journal says Astra 6.1 showed higher levels of deception. OpenAI tells the journal that the model did not score well on the so-called alignment, which measures how well it lines up with human intent. And the FBI is declaring a cybersecurity incident over a massive hack of data involving agents and their family members by the hacking group Shiny Hunters. Tech Report, I'm Mark Mayfield.

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7: Ocean County weather. Temperatures today running about 15 degrees above normal for early October. Tomorrow, all the way through next week, trending much more seasonable, much more autumnal. High temperature today, 82 degrees. Not only warm, but humid and breezy, too. Sun turning to clouds this afternoon, and then watch for a batch of scattered showers, likely this evening. It'll stay mostly cloudy overnight as humidity starts to dial back. Low temperature, 60. Cooler but pleasant tomorrow. Partly sunny, high 69, 63 on Sunday. I'm Chief Meteorologist Dan Zero.
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9: 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Mm-hmm.

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1: Amelia, what is a food you would eat past the expiration date?
2: A food I don't mind eating past the expiration date. Ooh, you know what, girlfriend? I went to culinary school. There is not many foods I eat past the expiration date.
0: Oh, I'm going to give you a heart attack if I tell you about my Red Bull.
2: I saw your post, and I was like, oh, sweet Jesus. I kind of feel like drinks might be the exception. And honestly, medications. Because medications only, like, disintegrate. Like, it's so slight every, like, year.
1: Right.
2: That I'm like, really? Like, especially EpiPens. Like, my sister needs an EpiPen. And I'm like, does it matter if it's been expired? I think it's still going to help you. Especially how expensive they are.
0: It's going to do something. No, the part that you didn't see, because I didn't put that in the post on Facebook, was somebody had thrown away that Red Bull, and it was fished out of the trash, disinfected, and handed to me.
2: Friend, no.
0: This is an emergency. I'm going to drink this.
2: Sometimes, though, emergencies call for it, you know?
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15: If you're looking to pre-order Apple's first foldable iPhone, beware of scams. 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
16: Malwarebytes reports that a fake pre-order page for the iPhone Duo was discovered. The site resembles an Apple page and shows off a tab that offers a $500 voucher. However, the deceptive page reportedly uses a tool that can break into vulnerable iPhones, which could then steal sensitive data. Pre-orders for the iPhone Duo model don't start until October 16th and is set to drop a week later.
20: According to its IPO prospectus, Anthropic thinks AI will have a bigger impact than the Industrial Revolution. Reuters says the company's revenue shot up $4.6 billion, while it had a net loss of $42 billion. The IPO could value Anthropic at about $2 trillion. And OpenAI has announced a new AI product called Dots. The AI tool is a digital assistant that can organize calendars, edit slideshows, and book appointments. OpenAI had paused development on some of its internal models following some AI hacking incidents. Tech Report, I'm Mark Mayfield.
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6: President Trump is hailing Tuesday's White House Summit on Artificial Intelligence. Trump and House Speaker Mike Johnson hosted Elon Musk and the heads of Anthropic, NVIDIA, and others as fears grow over the rapid advancement of AI.
7: They love our country, they love the world, and they came together and they did something that few people really, it's almost like a constitution in a way.
6: Trump touted a document signed by the tech leaders that lays out a series of safety commitments around the advancement of AI. Trump said the leaders agreed to self-police themselves, and Johnson pledged government oversight without overregulation. The president said AI is vital to American growth. OpenAI is reportedly halting the release of a new model over safety concerns. The Wall Street Journal says Astra 6.1 showed higher levels of deception. OpenAI tells the journal that the model did not score well on the so-called alignment, which measures how well it lines up with human intent. And the FBI is declaring a cybersecurity incident over a massive hack of data involving agents and their family members by the hacking group Shiny Hunters. Tech Report, I'm Mark Mayfield.
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6: Temperatures today running about 15 degrees above normal for early October. Tomorrow all the way through next week, trending much more seasonable, much more autumnal. High temperature today, 82 degrees. Not only warm, but humid and breezy too. Sun turning to clouds this afternoon, and then watch for a batch of scattered showers likely this evening. It'll stay mostly cloudy overnight as humidity starts to dial back. Low temperature 60. Cooler but pleasant tomorrow. Partly sunny, high 69, 63 on Sunday. I'm Chief Meteorologist Dan Zara.
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0: 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Yes, I fish an expired Red Bull out of the trash because desperate times call for desperate measures. What is a food you will eat past the expiration date?
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13: If you're looking to pre-order Apple's first foldable iPhone, beware of scams. Matt Mattinson explains.
14: Malwarebytes reports that a fake pre-order page for the iPhone Duo was discovered. The site resembles an Apple page and shows off a tab that offers a $500 voucher. However, the deceptive page reportedly uses a tool that can break into vulnerable iPhones, which could then steal sensitive data. Pre-orders for the iPhone Duo model don't start until October 16th and is set to drop a week later.
13: According to its IPO prospectus, Anthropic thinks AI will have a bigger impact than the Industrial Revolution. Reuters says the company's revenue shot up $4.6 billion, while it had a net loss of $42 billion. The IPO could value Anthropic at about $2 trillion. And OpenAI has announced a new AI product called Dots. The AI tool is a digital assistant that can organize calendars, edit slideshows, and book appointments. OpenAI had paused development on some of its internal models following some AI hacking incidents. Tech Report, I'm Mark Mayfield.
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6: A new study shows insomnia results in a 26% increased risk of stroke and about the same percentage increase in hospital admissions. The Sleep Medicine Review research also suggests insomnia, or inability to get enough sleep, is linked to depression and dementia. The study's lead author says insomnia deserves attention as a warning sign of the status of your brain and of your mental health. Nature's calming effect isn't just for the birds, and even traffic noise may not drown it out. According to a new North Carolina State University study, students in wooded areas had lower heart rates even while listening to city traffic. Recorded birdsong also improved a separate measure of stress recovery while students sat in a built-up campus setting. Researchers say the sights and sounds of nature can produce physical benefits on their own, and unique ones at that. Health Update, I'm Sarah Lee Kessler.
7: Ocean County weather. Temperatures today running about 15 degrees above normal for early October. Tomorrow all the way through next week, trending much more seasonable, much more autumnal. High temperature today, 82 degrees. Not only warm, but humid and breezy too. Sun turning to clouds this afternoon, and then watch for a batch of scattered showers, likely this evening. It'll stay mostly cloudy overnight as humidity starts to dial back. Low temperature 60. Cooler but pleasant tomorrow. Partly sunny, high 69, 63 on Sunday. I'm Chief Meteorologist Dan Zarrow.
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92.7 WBM, the hits of the 80s, 90s, and more. Brick Township has us on. Manahawkin says they love the 80s and 90s. And I've got something on the way for Jackson. Thank you so much for the kind words. Pass it on. 92.7 WBM is playing the hits of the 80s, 90s, and more. 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

0: 92.7 WOBM, the hits of the 80s, 90s, and more. Allie, what's a food that you admit to eating past the expiration date?
1: What's a food that I'll eat after the expiration date? Probably a candy bar. Is that a food?
0: Yes, a candy bar is a food.
1: I mean, my husband would say, nah, that's not a food.
0: I mean, it doesn't rank high on the food pyramid, pasta. But it's a food.
1: Yeah, it is.
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11: An estimated 10 million Americans are not seeking treatment for high blood pressure, despite being eligible. That's according to research from the American Heart Association and the American College of Cardiology.
12: And if you look at the risk over 10 years, hypertension may account for almost 200,000 to 300,000 deaths that could be prevented.
11: That's Dr. Grant Reed, a cardiologist at the Cleveland Clinic. He says symptoms may not be noticeable, so blood pressure screenings in childhood and adulthood should be done at checkups. There are new guidelines to help identify iron deficiency in an effort to highlight what's a problem, especially for women. Past studies show about 40% of teen girls and young women have low levels of iron. The American Society of Hematology is offering guidelines for the first time to standardize the diagnosis of iron deficiency. The new guidelines make it easier for someone to be diagnosed. Health update. I'm Sarah Lee Kessler.
13: Notori.
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5: Temperatures today running about 15 degrees above normal for early October. Tomorrow all the way through next week, trending much more seasonable, much more autumnal. High temperature today, 82 degrees. Not only warm, but humid and breezy too. Sun turning to clouds this afternoon, and then watch for a batch of scattered showers, likely this evening. It'll stay mostly cloudy overnight as humidity starts to dial back. Low temperature 60. Cooler but pleasant tomorrow. Partly sunny, high 69, 63 on Sunday. I'm Chief Meteorologist Dan Zarrow.
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7: Here comes a whole lot of stuff for the Jersey Shore. That's our way of saying, let the tunes begin. 92.7 WOBM. 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

92.7 WBM, the hits of the 80s, 90s, and more. Brick Township has us on. Manahawkin says they love the 80s and 90s. And I've got something on the way for Jackson. Thank you so much for the kind words. Pass it on. 92.7 WBM is playing the hits of the 80s, 90s, and more. She said it's cool.

0: 92.7 WOBM, the hits of the 80s, 90s, and more. Bree, what was something weird your family did when you were younger where looking at it now, you're like, I didn't realize how strange that was?
1: Well, my dad was like really big into preparing for all natural disasters. So maybe it was weird that we had like drills where we'd practice where we'd go if there was a fire. Or we had a ladder in our room and we had a secret password for if someone was to come pick us up from school. Maybe that's weird.
0: I feel like they used to show us videos on this back in the day, though.
1: Yeah, yeah. It was, yeah, but I don't know if anybody did it except for my family.
0: They always told us to do it.
1: Yeah.
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11: A new study shows insomnia results in a 26% increased risk of stroke and about the same percentage increase in hospital admissions. The Sleep Medicine Review research also suggests insomnia, or inability to get enough sleep, is linked to depression and dementia. The study's lead author says insomnia deserves attention as a warning sign of the status of your brain and of your mental health. Nature's calming effect isn't just for the birds, and even traffic noise may not drown it out. According to a new North Carolina State University study, students in wooded areas had lower heart rates even while listening to city traffic. Recorded birdsong also improved a separate measure of stress recovery while students sat in a built-up campus setting. Researchers say the sights and sounds of nature can produce physical benefits on their own, and unique ones at that. Health Update, I'm Sarah Lee Kessler.
7: We asked parents who adopted teens to share their journey.
12: Nathan has taught me to embrace the moment. Age-wise, I mean, I'm in my late 60s. I'm old enough to be his grandfather. Will he be embarrassed to acknowledge me as his dad? I think the most important thing we can do is let them know that they're safe, that they're valued and cared for and loved, and that they're important.
13: I knew I wanted to be adopted by him because of how he taught me to be the person who I am today. And it's coming from a dad that didn't expect to become a dad. And I feel very proud to be his son.
12: That was what he needed, and he was what I needed. 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
1: 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They make my life too easy. Fiscal books and bottled water were on the list too.

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14: Temperatures today running about 15 degrees above normal for early October. Tomorrow all the way through next week, trending much more seasonable, much more autumnal. High temperature today, 82 degrees. Not only warm, but humid and breezy too. Sun turning to clouds this afternoon, and then watch for a batch of scattered showers likely this evening. It'll stay mostly cloudy overnight as humidity starts to dial back. Low temperature 60. Cooler but pleasant tomorrow. Partly sunny, high 69, 63 on Sunday. I'm Chief Meteorologist Dan Zarrow.
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1: Patty, what is something that your family did when you were younger that you didn't realize was kind of weird until you got older?
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12: Researchers say a new flu vaccine offers more protection for people older than 50. It uses the same technology that created the vaccines for COVID-19. Doctors at University of Washington Medicine say it's 30% more effective than the standard vaccine, and that's especially important for people older than 50 because their bodies don't create as many antibodies. The new vaccine is called Emflusiva. New research is showing lower cognitive test scores could mean an increased risk of stroke for older adults. Michael Kastner explains.
13: The study published in the Journal of the American Heart Association shows lower overall thinking ability tied to an 86% higher chance of a stroke. Lower memory scores were linked to a 68% higher risk of stroke. The study looked at the risk of first-time stroke in thousands of people ages 60 and older and compared cognitive test scores with later stroke incidents.
12: Health update. I'm Sarah Lee Kessler.
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1: I bet you have some houses in your neighborhood with about 15 gravestones in the front yard and 47 witches hanging from trees. It's not clutter. It's very festive, right? When is the earliest acceptable time to put up Halloween decorations? We'll see what the survey says. 3:45.

0: 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I love the mall. 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
8: If you're looking to pre-order Apple's first foldable iPhone, beware of scams. Matt Mattinson explains.
9: Malwarebytes reports that a fake pre-order page for the iPhone Duo was discovered. The site resembles an Apple page and shows off a tab that offers a $500 voucher. However, the deceptive page reportedly uses a tool that can break into vulnerable iPhones, which could then steal sensitive data. Pre-orders for the iPhone Duo model don't start until October 16th and is set to drop a week later.
8: According to its IPO prospectus, Anthropic thinks AI will have a bigger impact than the Industrial Revolution. Reuters says the company's revenue shot up $4.6 billion, while it had a net loss of $42 billion. The IPO could value Anthropic at about $2 trillion. And OpenAI has announced a new AI product called Dots. The AI tool is a digital assistant that can organize calendars, edit slideshows, and book appointments. OpenAI had paused development on some of its internal models following some AI hacking incidents. Tech Report, I'm Mark Mayfield.
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13: We've got an accident in Howell this afternoon, 9 northbound at West Farm Road. The left lane is blocked. Traffic is slow, working its way through there. Outside of that, not seeing any major delays on the parkway in either direction at this point in time. I'm Carter Fox with your Jersey Shore traffic check.
12: 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Let's get back to the music that moves the shore. 92.7 WOB.

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0: 92.7 WOBM, hits of the 80s, 90s, and more. That might be a Halloween costume idea, right? Jennifer Beals with the off-shoulder sweatshirt. That's one idea. Bad Bunny Bushes from the Super Bowl halftime show. Greenery, if you can find the group costume. That's one idea. Dolly Parton, Odyssey, big at Halloween. The earliest acceptable time to put up Halloween decorations, according to a survey, pretty much now, between October 1 and 15. Anything earlier than October 1st, a little iffy, but maybe you've had them up since August. Good for you. Drinking the pumpkin spice too. Anything after the 15th, well, why go to that effort if Halloween's just going to roll around in a couple of weeks? So let's do it this weekend. And win money, because decorations ain't cheap. 4 o'clock, 25K at work payday code.
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10: From ABC News, Tech Trends. In 19 years with the Pittsburgh Steelers, former head coach Mike Tomlin built an impressive record. No losing seasons, second most wins in team history, and a Super Bowl title. And now we're learning, for much of that time, he was also building a city in Minecraft.
11: I got interested in this creative mode. I like to build. I've always had an interest in architecture and so forth. So I started doing this creative city.
10: In the first of a series of videos, Tomlin is taking us into the city he spent well over a decade creating. He says it started by watching his children play the game when they were young.
11: They go on to high school and so forth and off to college, and their participation became less and less over the years. My participation probably at times increased.
10: 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He's since added neighborhoods and communities, using the game to, as he says, detach from the realities and pressures of life. With Tech Trends, I'm Wayne Cabot, ABC News.
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0: Stress saver traffic.
2: We've got an accident in Howell this afternoon, 9 northbound at West Farm Road. The left lane is blocked. Traffic is slow, working its way through there. Outside of that, not seeing any major delays on the parkway in either direction at this point in time. I'm Carter Fox with your Jersey Shore traffic check.
3: Two chances of rain to watch out for as we dive into the first weekend of October. One coming up this evening and then another on Sunday. So scattered showers are likely this evening, then mostly cloudy and turning less humid overnight. Low temperature drops to 60, and tomorrow will be cooler, but pretty pleasant. Partly sunny, high of 69. Sunday, mostly cloudy skies with showers possible again in the afternoon. High comes down to 63. That's your latest Jersey Shore forecast from the Town Square Weather Now Network. I'm Chief Meteorologist Dan Zarro.
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1: Thanks. Here's the latest. A hiring freeze and cutting overtime hours are immediate ideas for an Ocean County town's need to close a $7 million budget gap. And layoffs are expected next year. Lakewood Mayor Ray Coles tells the Asbury Park Press the two main reasons for the budget crunch are the state cutting $7 million in aid and the $8 million spent last winter on snow removal. Boaters can once again pass through the Route 71 bridge over Shark River after the nor'easter shut down marine traffic. Crews with the State Department of Transportation pumped the water out and conducted several tests before deeming the bridge safe. Supporters of the historic Monmouth Boat Club have launched a fundraising effort to save it. The group, Friends of the Monmouth Boat Club, says most of the 131-year-old boathouse has to be replaced after the nor'easter. That's the latest from the Town Square, New Jersey News Now Network, brought to you by Earth Treasures Fine Jewelers in Eatontown. I'm Rick Rickman.
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6: From ABC News Tech Trends. That high-profile meeting at the White House between President Trump and more than a dozen AI leaders resulted in the president signing an executive order targeting what we call artificial intelligence.
7: Because it's not artificial. We all agree on that. And we're going to be renaming it superintelligence, officially renaming it.
6: Some attendees, like NVIDIA CEO Jensen Huang, have allied themselves with the Trump administration's hands-off approach to AI regulation. Others, like Anthropic CEO Dario Amodei, have called for a slowdown in AI development in the wake of a series of hacking incidents. OpenAI CEO Sam Altman was not at the White House on Tuesday. Instead, he was at the company's developer conference in San Francisco. The biggest announcement out of that was Dots, a new AI agent tool that's billed as a kind of digital secretary. It can organize calendars, edit slideshows, and book appointments, according to the company. It's similar to Meta's popular new AI agent, which they call Muse. With Tech Trends, I'm Mike Dubusky, ABC News.
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7: Stress saver traffic.
8: 79 northbound, southbound between Windcrest Road and Pleasant Valley Road. Currently closed due to an accident. You're going to be stopped there from Harbor Road. Outside of that, we're dealing with some slow moving traffic at 9 northbound at Howland West Farm Road. There was an earlier accident. Accidents clear. Traffic still a little slow in and around the area. I'm Carter Fox with your Jersey Shore traffic check.
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92.7 WOBM, the hits of the 80s, 90s, and more. The best news you've heard all day, 1980s hairstyles are coming back. You ever look at your yearbook from back in the day and think, what in the world? The ski slope bangs, right? Straight up and then the 45-degree angle down and all the Aquanet. The 1980s hairstyles are making a comeback. We'll tell you specifically which ones. Maybe not that one with the high bangs. Maybe some curls instead. Coming up at 4:45.

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0: 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The hits of the 80s, 90s, and more. 1980s hairstyles are making a comeback, according to Glamour magazine. So, yeah, they know their stuff. Madonna the ponytail, or many ponytails by Madonna. Any of those will work. The side part blowout, Cindy Crawford had that going on, so that's another idea. Messy curls, Julia Roberts. The problem is, we're not going to look exactly like Julia or Cindy or Madonna, right? It might be a mess, but we'll try. Permed curls, like Dolly Parton had permed curls for years. I had a really tight spiral back in the day, and so I'm not sure that's going to work. But looser curls, and Diana Ross, natural curls too. But 80s hairstyles, making a comeback.
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15: 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It uses the same technology that created the vaccines for COVID-19. Doctors at University of Washington Medicine say it's 30% more effective than the standard vaccine, and that's especially important for people older than 50 because their bodies don't create as many antibodies. The new vaccine is called Emflusiva. New research is showing lower cognitive test scores could mean an increased risk of stroke for older adults. Michael Kastner explains.
16: The study published in the Journal of the American Heart Association shows lower overall thinking ability tied to an 86% higher chance of a stroke. Lower memory scores were linked to a 68% higher risk of stroke. The study looked at the risk of first-time stroke in thousands of people ages 60 and older and compared cognitive test scores with later stroke incidents.
15: 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I'm Sarah Lee Kessler.
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20: Stress saver traffic.
21: 79 northbound, southbound between Windcrest Road and Pleasant Valley Road. Currently closed due to an accident. You're going to be stopped there from Harbor Road. Outside of that, we're dealing with some slow moving traffic at 9 northbound at Howell and West Farm Road. There was an earlier accident. Accidents clear. Traffic still a little slow in and around the area. I'm Carter Fox with your Jersey Shore traffic check.
22: Two chances of rain to watch out for as we dive into the first weekend of October. One coming up this evening and then another on Sunday. So scattered showers are likely this evening, then mostly cloudy and turning less humid overnight. Low temperature drops to 60 and tomorrow will be cooler, but pretty pleasant. Partly sunny, high of 69. Sunday, mostly cloudy skies with showers possible again in the afternoon. High comes down to 63. That's your latest Jersey Shore forecast from the Town Square Weather Now Network. I'm Chief Meteorologist Dan Zaro.
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0: 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Plan that vacation, go to Las Vegas this fall, or at least go see your relatives or something in a new city. 389. 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

92.7 WOBM, the hits of the 80s, 90s, and more. That would be a good tour right there. Paula Abdul and the Backstreet Boys. We'll see if that happens. A hint dropped. Backstreet Boys have the Tide commercials, and they're also singing with Paw Patrol. They are a fan favorite for Mama.

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1: Thanks. Here's the latest. A hiring freeze and cutting overtime hours are immediate ideas for an Ocean County town's need to close a $7 million budget gap. And layoffs are expected next year. Lakewood Mayor Ray Coles tells the Asbury Park Press the two main reasons for the budget crunch are the state cutting $7 million in aid and the $8 million spent last winter on snow removal. Boaters can once again pass through the Route 71 bridge over Shark River after the nor'easter shut down marine traffic. Crews with the State Department of Transportation pumped the water out and conducted several tests before deeming the bridge safe. Supporters of the historic Monmouth Boat Club have launched a fundraising effort to save it. The group, Friends of the Monmouth Boat Club, says most of the 131-year-old boathouse has to be replaced after the nor'easter. That's the latest from the Town Square, New Jersey News Now Network, brought to you by Earth Treasures Fine Jewelers in Eatontown. I'm Rick Rickman.

0: and get you through the afternoon. 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
8: From ABC News, Tech Trends. In 19 years with the Pittsburgh Steelers, former head coach Mike Tomlin built an impressive record. No losing seasons, second most wins in team history, and a Super Bowl title. And now we're learning, for much of that time, he was also building a city in Minecraft.
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8: 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With Tech Trends, I'm Wayne Cabot, ABC News.
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19: We've got stop and go traffic southbound on the parkway between the Judy Bloom service area and exit 83. You're also going to see issues on New Bedford Road, northbound southbound between Wall Church Road and 18th Avenue in Wall. We've got an accident. One lane is blocked there. I'm Carter Fox with your Jersey Shore traffic check.
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So here we are, the beginning of the month. Rent, mortgage, I gotta pay the HOA dues, blah, all that stuff. Oh, it's gonna be a happy fall. It's gonna be a fun October. Halloween's gonna be part of that, and you need some money. So 25K at work payday, Monday, 8 a.m.

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0: 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It looks like we're having fun on Instagram and YouTube and stuff, but no, we're working. 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Dolly Parton's movie from 1980, and that's going to be in theaters October 9th through 15th nationwide. And tickets are on sale now. 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
5: Stress saver traffic.
6: Still dealing with some stop-and-go traffic. That's going to be southbound on the parkway between exits 98 and 83. We've got a closure, 79 northbound southbound between Pleasant Valley Road and Windcrest Road. That's due to an accident. Traffic stopped from 520, plus an accident in Wall, New Bedford Road, north-south between Wall Church Road and 18th Ave. You got one lane blocked. I'm Carter Fox with your Jersey Shore traffic check.
7: Two chances of rain to watch out for as we dive into the first weekend of October. One coming up this evening and then another on Sunday. So scattered showers are likely this evening, then mostly cloudy and turning less humid overnight. Low temperature drops to 60, and tomorrow will be cooler, but pretty pleasant. Partly sunny, high of 69. Sunday, mostly cloudy skies with showers possible again in the afternoon. High comes down to 63. That's your latest Jersey Shore forecast from the Town Square Weather Now Network. I'm Chief Meteorologist Dan Zarrow.
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92.7 WOBM, the hits of the 80s, 90s, and more. Well, here's a thought we haven't had yet today, and I hesitate to bring this up because it's sort of painful to think about.

If you go to a movie and you eat concessions, you're snacking through the movie, you end up consuming about 1,600 calories. They said 1,600 to 1,800 calories. So almost a full day's calories right there. Not even thinking about it. The Junior Mints, the M&M, the popcorn, I guess it all adds up. Sometimes I take an apple in my purse and I just wait until a perfect moment. It was loud and

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Coming up again Monday, 25K at work payday. More codes to make you richer. Plan that vacation. Where are you going? Hawaii? 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
1: 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Sean and Sue in the morning. Michelle Hart while you work. Jen Austin for the ride home. 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
16: If you're looking to pre-order Apple's first foldable iPhone, beware of scams. Matt Mattinson explains.
17: Malwarebytes reports that a fake pre-order page for the iPhone Duo was discovered. The site resembles an Apple page and shows off a tab that offers a $500 voucher. However, the deceptive page reportedly uses a tool that can break into vulnerable iPhones, which could then steal sensitive data. Pre-orders for the iPhone Duo model don't start until October 16th and is set to drop a week later.
16: According to its IPO prospectus, Anthropic thinks AI will have a bigger impact than the Industrial Revolution. Reuters says the company's revenue shot up $4.6 billion, while it had a net loss of $42 billion. The IPO could value Anthropic at about $2 trillion. And OpenAI has announced a new AI product called Dots. The AI tool is a digital assistant that can organize calendars, edit slideshows, and book appointments. OpenAI had paused development on some of its internal models following some AI hacking incidents. Tech Report, I'm Mark Mayfield.
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0: 92.7 WOBM, the hits of the 80s, 90s, and more. So it's looking like our neighbors are going to have the 12-foot skeleton in the yard, right? Lots of cobwebs to go with that. Stuff is selling out already. I think those enormous skeletons are already sold out at Home Depot across the country. So it's happening. It's Summerween. That's what they're calling it. Prepping early.
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7: A new study shows insomnia results in a 26% increased risk of stroke and about the same percentage increase in hospital admissions. The Sleep Medicine Review research also suggests insomnia, or inability to get enough sleep, is linked to depression and dementia. The study's lead author says insomnia deserves attention as a warning sign of the status of your brain and of your mental health. Nature's calming effect isn't just for the birds, and even traffic noise may not drown it out. According to a new North Carolina State University study, students in wooded areas had lower heart rates even while listening to city traffic. Recorded birdsong also improved a separate measure of stress recovery while students sat in a built-up campus setting. Researchers say the sights and sounds of nature can produce physical benefits on their own, and unique ones at that. Health Update, I'm Sarah Lee Kessler.
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14: Stress saver traffic.
15: Still dealing with some stop and go traffic. That's going to be southbound on the parkway between exits 98 and 83. We've got a closure 79 northbound southbound between Pleasant Valley Road and Windcrest Road. That's due to an accident. Traffic stopped from 520. Plus an accident in Wall, New Bedford Road, north south between Wall Church Road and 18th Ave. You got one lane blocked. I'm Carter Fox with your Jersey Shore traffic check.
16: Two chances of rain to watch out for as we dive into the first weekend of October, one coming up this evening and then another on Sunday. So scattered showers are likely this evening, then mostly cloudy and turning less humid overnight. Low temperature drops to 60, and tomorrow will be cooler but pretty pleasant, partly sunny, high of 69. Sunday, mostly cloudy skies with showers possible again in the afternoon. High comes down to 63. That's your latest Jersey Shore forecast from the Town Square Weather Now Network. I'm Chief Meteorologist Dan Zarrow.
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